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0: 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Alarm was activated by workers blowing dust in plant room. Management had reset alarm prior to our arrival. We've discussed with management about updating procedures for alarm activations. We are now code 4, over.
1: 432 Alpha, alarm was activated by workers blowing dust in the plant room. Management reset alarm prior to your arrival. You've discussed with management to update procedures for alarm activation. Your code 4, 1031.

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1: Icon 1 south, and then go 51, over.
0: South, and then go 51 with a crew of one mobile to scenes in Kingaroy for repairs.
1: Michael, South Anango 51, crew of 1, mobile Kingaroy for repairs. South Anango 51, will you be off the run for any periods longer than today, over?
0: Should be finished by no later than lunchtime tomorrow.
1: Roger that, South Anango 51, ETA for completion, should be off at lunchtime tomorrow. We'll see you mobile, 1126. 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
0: Final call, 474 Alpha, no key, no key. Wire setting up to the 458 in care. 112 burn end speed micro, put automatic alarm, with 471 Alpha. 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
1: 74 Alpha, normal without shot is responding.
0: Michael 474 Alpha acknowledged responding, that's 51.

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1: 74 Alpha, pass message.
0: 4-74 Alpha, the advice 000 call currently being received from the OMP, the possible smell of smoke from premises, over.
1: 74 Alpha, acknowledge.
0: 4-74 Alpha, acknowledge. 74.

0: Tom 1, I'm 474 Alpha, over.
1: 74 Alpha, go ahead.
0: Viacom 474 Alpha, this is second 000 call for services. As advised, there is some grinding happening within the lift area. Over.
1: 74 Alpha, acknowledge. We'll be operating on that channel, over.
0: Yeah, Roger, 474 Alpha, operating on that channel, 11-5.

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0: Foxtrot 471 Alpha is calling for a 4 alarm activation at HP, over.
1: Foxtrot 471 Alpha is calling for a 4, over to Jake.

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1: 1200. Mana South Tanango 51, arrived Zhang's workshop.
0: 0 on South Tanango, arrived workshop 1200.

Hong Kong, 474 Alpha. 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Hong Kong, 474 Alpha, code 8, 423.

Foxtrot 474 Alpha. Fine, Tom. 474 Alpha, over. 474 Alpha, left out of the alarm activation on level 1. Lift shaft activated by Wesman. Incorrect de-isolation process during hot work. Just stop on this call. 71 Alpha remain on site. 74 Alpha is now code 4 Alpha. On 474 Alpha, investigative alarm activation on level 1 of lift shaft. Activated by workers on site, incorrect de-isolation through hot work. Stop 471 Alpha, remain on site. 474 Alpha, code 4, 1207.

0: Golf Kiwanis, 470, 1 Alpha. Osnom, Kiwanis, 470, 1 Alpha. 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No. 1209. Michael, 471 Alpha. Michael, 471 Alpha. Michael, just confirming whether you do need energetics to attend us. Michael,
1: 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This alarm's been activated by a trained person prior to conducting work in this world.
0: Roger, 471 Alpha, negative on all services, alarm activated by trades, first conducting work in Dipwell, 409.
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0: 5, Golf Commander, 432 Kilo, over. Mike 432 Kilo. Mike 432 Kilo, just confirming you're still mobile in the area, over.
1: Mike 432 Kilo, that's affirmative. Will be code 5 in about 2 minutes, over.
0: Yeah, Roger, 432 Kilo. Still mobile, code 5 in about 2 minutes. 12-3.

0: Tijuana, 432 Kilo. Going home, 432 Kilo, over. 432 Kilo, code 5, over.
1: Michael 432 Kilo, code 5, 233.

0: 5 Golf Kelowna, 471 Alpha, over.
1: 471 Alpha, 5 Golf.
0: 5 Golf 471 Alpha, just requesting situation report, over.
1: 5 Golf, we've had a delay with trade people and fire panel technicians. Need fire panel for reset, still waiting for trade people to meet the fire panel, over.
0: Roger 471 Alpha, you've had a delay with trades people and the fire panel technicians. Just waiting for confirmation to the fire panel and the trades technicians on scene. Call 47.
1: That is the last 471 Alpha, drop the call, over.
0: Yeah, Roger 471 Alpha, further to last, stop the call. 1247.

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1: 471 Alpha, be advised, alarm is showing normal at 5, over.

0: Fine, how close are we on Alpha Rebo?
1: You on Alpha Rebo?
0: 471 Alpha, just confirming you received transmission. Alarm is showing normal. Have fine, come over.
1: 471 Alpha, that's acknowledged that alarm showing as normal. Over.

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1: Foxhole Kiwana 471 Alpha, over.
0: Foxhole, this is Cave 11. North Asia 471 Alpha, Cave 11.
1: Yeah, Roger, 471 Alpha. Copy your code 11.
0: Code 11 will also override your code 4.
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0: 32 Bravo, we're responding, crew of 4, over.
1: 432 Bravo, responding with a crew of 4, 32.

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2: Michael, 42 Alpha, be advised message completely unreadable. Stay again, Emma.
1: Michael, 42 Alpha.
2: Michael, 42 Alpha, request three station due to distance 30 feet.
1: Alpha.
2: Michael, 418 Alpha, over.
1: And Alpha responding, drill 102, immediate 118, over.
2: Michael, 418 Alpha, responding with a drill 102, immediate 118, that's
1: interesting. Code 1 investigating.
2: Michael, 432 Alpha, code 1 investigating. Fresh in. Michael, pull out the pipe, confirming call 1, over. Michael, much still out of line, call sign unreadable. Can we have to contact Michael via phone?
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Alarm activated in activity center. Over. 462 Alpha, receive mask. Roger, 462 Alpha, receive mask. Thanks for that. Alarm is already showing normal here at 5 on 12. 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
2: 462 Alpha, alarm has been activated in the activities area, caused by burnt popcorn. Crews are investigating, stop the call, no time for smoke or fire.
1: 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From burnt popcorn, crews investigating, stop, no sign of smoke or fire, 1438. 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
1: Alpha 5, 5, 5, 5, 5, 5, 5, 5, 5, 5, 5, 5, 5, 5, 5, 5, 5, 5, 5, 5, 5, 5, 5, 5, 5, 5, 5, 5, 5, 5, 5, 5, 5, 5, 5, 5, 5, 5, 5, 5, 5, 5, 5, 5, 5, 5, 5, 5, 5, 5, 5, 5, 5, 5, 5, 5, 5, 5, 5, 5, 5, 5, 5, 5, 5, 5, 5, 5, 5, 5, 5, 5, 5, 5, 5, 5, 5, 5, 5, 5, 5, 5, 5, 5, 5, 5, 5, 5, 5, 5, 5, 5, 5, 5, 5, 5, 5, 5, 5, 5, 5, 5, 5, 5, 5, 5, 5, 5, 5, 5, 5, 5, 5, 5, 5, 5, 5, 5, 5, 5, 5, 5, 5, 5, 5

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1: Viacom 412 Alpha, passing message.
0: Viacom 412 Alpha, we have a single vehicle in the building. Two code 9 Alpha, one is extricated from the building in hand with QAS. One remains in the vehicle. We're assisting QAS with first aid in order to remove patients. 412 Lima is code 8, no other resources required.

0: 12 Alpha single vehicle into building 2 codename to Alpha, 1 extricated from building in hands of QAS, 1 remains in the vehicle, you're assisting to remove from vehicle, 412 Lima is code 8, no further assistance required to C34.
1: Viacom 412 Alpha, in addition to the last, primary search complete and vehicle has been made safe.
2: Climber 436 Alpha, over.
3: 436 Alpha, go 5, over.
2: I've got 436 Alpha, go 5, 1535.
1: Viacom 412 Alpha, in addition to the last, primary search is complete, and vehicle has been made safe.
2: Viacom 412 Alpha, acknowledge last transmission, primary search complete. Vehicle makes safe, 1535.

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1: Viacom 4-12 Alpha, over.
0: Viacom 4-12 Alpha, patient has been removed from the vehicle, in hand QAS. We require QPS for this incident. We have an ETA for them, over.
1: 4-12 Alpha, patient has been removed from the vehicle, in hand of QAS. We require QPS and an ETA. The QPS is being placed.

0: Alright, call 412 Ralph Verbo.
1: 412 Alpha, Roger.
0: 412 Alpha, be advised, TPS are on route. They said they're not far from the location of.
1: 412 Alpha, be advised, the vehicle's also struck cowbox. That has been isolated from the cowbox.
0: 412 Alpha, be advised, your transmission was broken. The vehicle has also struck power box. Power has been isolated, is that correct?
1: I'm 412 Alpha, that's correct.
0: 1544.

0: Frog on Solana, 482 Alpharetta. Welcome, Kalana 482 Alpha, we're code 2. We have QAS on scene, they're currently loading up 1 code 9 Alpha into the ambulance. Investigating further, over.
1: Welcome, 482 Alpha, code 2, we have QAS on scene, currently loading up 1 code 9 Alpha into the ambulance. Investigating further,

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0: 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We've taken particulars, made the area safe. We're leaving the incident in the hands of QPS, code 4 over.
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0: 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Crews investigating. 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
1: 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Emergency room. Crews investigating.
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0: over. 432 Kilo, not required, we're code 4, over.
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1: Alright,
0: I'll call these back, brother. 432 Alpha, alarm activated, zone 24, emergency room toilet, unknown activation. Detector has been isolated, system has been reset, management and security have been advised. We are code 4, over.
1: Final 42 Alpha, alarm activated, zone 24, emergency toilet unknown activation. Detector has been isolated, has system reset, management security advised, code 4.

0: Tijuana, 432 Kilo.
1: Alright, don't stop
0: using Kilo, huh? 432 Kilo, code 5.
1: Alright, don't stop using Kilo, code 5.

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0: 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Michael.
1: 474
0: Alpha, over.
1: 474 Alpha, we're code 1, we'll search here, there's no sign of RC Smith at stage. Do you have any further information regarding caller, over?
0: Michael, 474 Alpha, code 1, no sign of RC Smith at stage, requesting further information. 474 Alpha, the incident has come from QPS. Stand by for further details. We'll go back to QPS for further information, brother. 74 Alpha, copy that.
2: Michael, 474 Lima, over.
0: Michael, 474 Lima, go ahead.
2: 474 Lima, from QAS who are on scene. They believe the patient is trapped. Can you upgrade to turn out?
0: Michael, 474 Lima, acknowledge. Going out, over.
2: 1625.

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Bonjour, 456 Alpha. Requesting if QRAP is on scene. Alpha, from this affair, if QRAP is on scene, GPS of no status yet available. Over. Mr. Smith. 456 Alpha, that's the last QPS, also appear on scene, QS and QPS on scene, over. 456 Alpha, Mr. Smith. 456 Alpha, acknowledge 1648.

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1: 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Falcon 474 Lima, did you copy? Falcon 474 Lima.
0: Falcon 434 Lima, go ahead.
1: 474 Lima, did you copy message from 56 Hill Forever?
0: Falcon 434 Lima, negative, it came through broken. Falcon repeat, over.
1: 434 Lima, the location of this incident is at Noosa City Centre and Pole Service Station, over.
0: Falcon 474 Lima, acknowledge update details, over.
1: 434 Lima, you acknowledge 1652. Falcon 474 Alpha.
0: 74 Alpha, go ahead.
1: 434 Alpha, I have an update from 2PS informing that the Allium L is tracking just down of 4 Water Avenue and Uni Street, over.
0: 74 Alpha, acknowledge, we'll head that way.
1: 424 Alpha, copied message, 1654.

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0: 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I stop the show.
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0: 74 Alpha, we are now code 2. RTC is outside 14 Uni Street, Richardall. We're in Mexico, over.
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0: 474 Alpha, we've had a 2G velocity, T. Address given, 4 person there as equal. Someone who's there, that's the advance, 2 o'clock, QIS, 3, 1FA, Alpha.
1: Platform 474 Alpha, 2J Clark HD, address given, all persons out of vehicle, someone in the other further QFC, appliances, your criteria, 1FA, 1703.

0: Malcolm Kleiner, 474 Alpha, over.
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0: Malcolm, 474 Alpha, QS5, GPS, a little short quiet over.
1: Heavy for Alpha, and we were close. GPS was traffic control over.
0: Michael 474 Alpha, 7 8 4 o'clock, GPS. This is traffic control, remain your course.

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1: Python 432 Alpha, we'll have you proceed to assist UAS for a welfare check. This was gaining entry at 34 Spring Street in Howard. Over.
0: The message is 2 o'clock, I'll pass it on to the crew verbally while I'm go back to site. Just repeat, 34 Spring Street, Howard, is that correct, guys?
1: Python 432 Alpha, that's affirmative, I'll also film turnout as well, over.
0: Thanks, Python.
1: Oh,

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1: Falcon 456 Alpha, Irvine.
0: Falcon 456 Alpha, we have one male patient being transported to SCUD by QAS. The scene has been left in the hands of QBS and made safe. Code 4 for us.
1: Falcon 456 Alpha, one male patient being transported to SCUD by QAS, being left in the hands of QBS. Made safe. Code 4 for the meantime.
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1: Mike, I'm 432 Alpha, proceeding. Mike, I'm 432 Alpha, for information, QPS, already on scene, over.
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1: over.
0: 474 Alpha, we're going to have two right here. We grab a UCI on. Yes. Mike, 474
1: Alpha, you now have QAS on the site, requesting ETA QPS. We will ask them again to be advised they are now showing on route, over.
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Five on 432, over. Well, they still have nothing here at 7823.

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0: 74 Alpha, we've had a sprinkler head knocked off in the car park accidentally. I've been stopping this call, we're on side isolating accordingly.
1: Alpha, you've had a sprinkler head knocked off in the car park, which is activated. Stop on call, you're isolated in 54 to 1754. Michael 471 Alpha, over.
2: Michael 471 Alpha, receiving, over.
1: 471 Alpha, 240, over.
2: Michael 471 Alpha, acknowledge yourself, go 40.
1: 471 Alpha, acknowledge 1754.

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0: 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We've had a vehicle contact single head off in the basement car park, BW area. We've shut down and isolated the system. Manager, we're on site, K4, 74 Alpha, Riva.
1: 474 Alpha, alarm activated due to vehicle number 3 in car park, BW. 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

0: Squawk on 472 Bravo. Squawk on 472 Bravo, Charlotte's responding to a call, over.
1: 472 Bravo, acknowledge for a call, you can proceed 470, over.
0: Squawk on 472 Alpha, can you repeat last message, over? Direction, Bravo.
1: 472 Bravo, just confirming you can proceed 430 for this alarm, over.
0: Squawk on 472 Bravo, copy last message, 30.
1: Acknowledge, 1816.
0: Squawk on 472 Alpha, over. Well, so we'll be operating on 10-2206 for this incident, over.

0: Cardinal Corner, 452 Alpharetta.
1: Cardinal, this is 472 Alpha. What's your message?
0: Cardinal, 472 Alpha. UAS, have called to advise they've received a call from premises. That is a rump that was being cooked. There is no fire. Someone will meet you upon entrance over.
1: Roger that, fire call. We'll get ready to go 30 over.
0: Five, not 4 30 south, 8 colors. Get ready to go 30 heading 21.

0: 51.
1: Michael
0: Beach Route 51, over. Beach Route 51, Ross, Nick Spa, RFB is training.
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0: Hong Tijuana, 474 Lima, 474 Lima, 511.
1: Hotel 474 Lima, sir.
0: Final 474 Lima, we'll have you turning out to a single vehicle in way 3. There's a trapped driver. The vehicle is hidden under a tree around 71 Memorial Drive in Yamundi, Inc. 1126, CAS 2202. 464 Alpha has also been paid over.
1: Michael 474 Lima, acknowledge, responding, 1827.
0: Michael 472 Alpha, over. Michael
1: 472 Alpha, over. We've got two off-white representatives on scene, will we open them, over.
0: Michael 472 Alpha, so two class line rep on scene, will we open them, 1827.

0: Macomb Kiwanis, Dundarran 4-1.
1: Dundarran 51, over.
0: Welcome, Kwana. Dundarran 5-1 is en route to Nicobar Station for training. Crew 3, over.
1: Michael, Dundarran 51, en route to Nicobar Station, training. Crew 3, 1829.
2: Michael, Kwana, 472 Alpha, over. Foxhawk, this alarm was reset prior to our arrival. Crews are still going to investigate the area. Stop the call. Over.
1: Michael, 472 Alpha, the alarm was reset prior to your arrival. Crews are still investigating the area. Stop the call, 1829, Foxhawk, 472 Bravo, over.

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0: Responding Crow 4.
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0: 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Stay to us which sector it was. Due to this landing reset for our arrival. It was due to cooking. That's not a spot to fly, over.
1: Python, Pointimetry Alpha, unable to determine which detector had activated. Crew on site, stated to us which detector it was. Due to this alarming reset prior to our arrival, activated due to cooking, there's not a smoke or fire, 1833.

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0: 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Over.
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0: Foxtrot. 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Whistle code 4, over.
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1: Alpha 54 Alpha, Ivan.
0: 454 Alpha Sky 2. No QA for duty at some point.
1: 54 Alpha, you're
0: code
1: 2.
0: However,
1: this is on scene, 1839.

0: 4 Victor Alpha.
1: Hi, 4 Victor Alpha,
0: over. I'm on GPS Little Bean. There's a single vehicle RVC, little tree. Person has to camp on vehicle. No one trapped. 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We're making the area safe.
1: Alpha, GPS out now on scene, single vehicle into a tree, present to camp, camp is instructed to stop, making area safe. 1841, 474 Lima.
0: Work on 474 Lima, acknowledge stop, we'll take the
1: bird. 474 Lima, acknowledge stop, 4-0, 1841.

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1: Hi, from 474 Alpha, Ava.
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1: Hi, from 474 Alpha, code 1 investigating, 1846.
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0: We've got multiple faults. Sounds like there's a sprinkler system running here. Investigating over.
1: Flash on 474 Alpha, multiple faults. Sounds like sprinkler system running here. You're investigating. Flash on 474 Alpha, require another sprinkler. Over.
0: Flash on, that's a negative.
1: Over. 5-4-34-Alpha, negative, 80-53.
0: 4-4-Alpha, this is 4-4-Alpha. 5-4-Alpha, over. Well, I've got the intersection research completed. Nothing like data or present. Can't afford me a possible QIS and GPS on scene also.
1: Michael, 454-Alpha, primary signature set completed, nothing located, all buses accounted for, multiple QAS, UPS on scene also, 8853.

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1: Falcon 436 Alpha.
0: 436 Alpha is my ball,
1: 436 Alpha is my ball, 18, he's on.

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1: Foxconn
0: 474 Alpha. 474 Alpha, for your information, the alarm has went through another activation to Firecom just now. And also, can you confirm that security is on scene with you?
1: Firecom, that's affirmative. We have security on scene. Hold on.
0: 24 Alpha, message to Steve, security tower on scene with you, 1857.

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0: From 412 Lima and 412 Alpha, go 5, over.
1: 412 Lima, 412 Alpha, take 5, 19.

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1: Alpha is code 5, over. 412 Alpha, sorry, 5, 1900.

0: 474 Alpha,
1: just for your information, we do have the alarm for the plaza that is activated through the 5.0. I believe it's the one you're currently investigating.
0: Yeah, copy, understood. We've got multiple faults on this panel. We've got security on site. We're trying to rectify this issue, over.
1: 474 Alpha acknowledges multiple faults on the panel. Security is on site. You're trying to rectify 1904.
0: Well, 474 Alpha, we've investigated the area. No sign of cycle fire, stop.
1: 174 Alpha, you've investigated the area, no sign of smoke or fire, stop 1904.

0: Four four four nine, I'm just 454 Alpha.
1: Four four four Alpha.
0: 454 Alpha, 5-0. If you call it, yeah, over.
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0: Foxtrot 454 Alpha, it's code 4, Vincent West in the hands of GPS.
1: Foxtrot Alpha, that's in the hands of GPS. Code 4, 1940.
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0: sorry, fire call, Nick and Bar 5-2, over.
1: Nick
0: and Bar
1: 5-2, over.
0: Bar 5-2 on route for training, crew of 3, over.
1: Nick
0: and Bar 5-2,
1: my
0: role is
1: crew of
0: 3, training
1: 19-15. Call me East Bar 51. East Bar 51, over.
0: I'm East Brow 51 Mobile, Nicobar area, crew of 3.
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1: Hi, Tom Dundarran 51, over. Hi, Tom Dundarran 51, over.
0: One, out in local area, crew of four.
1: Dundarran 51, over. Local area, crew of four, 1973.

434 Alpha, you've investigated the area. There's been a sign of smoke or fire. Activated calls from multiple faults on the alarm system. You're locked in the hands of security. Management and security were on site. You're now Creek Bowl, 1920.

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1: Icon 473 Alpha, over.
0: 473 Alpha, do you have any additional information for the call, over?
1: 473 Alpha, details from QAS. They have advised that it's a single vehicle RTC. They have confirmed that there is meal entrapment, but they cannot open the door, so it's still inside the equipment.
0: Prospect interstate.
1: 473 Alpha, acknowledge. 1937, 5474, Lima 2 Copy, last over.
0: Icon 474 Lima, acknowledge.
1: 74 Lima, acknowledge. 1937.
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1: Foxtrot 474 Lima, go ahead.
0: Foxtrot 474 Lima, Torres, now on scene, confirmed one patient encapsulated. I will have you upgrade to response, over. Icon 474 Lima, acknowledge last 1943, Icon 473 Alpha, can you copy last, over?
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0: Icon 473 Alpha, acknowledge last 1943,

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1: Park Off 473 Alpha, over.
0: 473 Alpha in attendance, code 2. 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
1: Alpha, you're in attendance, code 2, vehicle approximately 10 metres in the shoulder of the road, two persons have self-evacuated, one person encapsulated. QAS have requested you make access for hydraulic rescue gear, you're experiencing heavy rain. 1946,

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1: Alpha, you're proceeding, crew 1-4, 20-32. Mike, I'm Kiwana,
0: 432
1: Alpha. Mike, I'm 432
0: Alpha, over.
1: Mike, I'm 432 Alpha, proceeding, over.
0: 432 Alpha, you're proceeding, 20-32. Mike, I'm 422 Alpha, over. Michael 422 Alpha, over. 422 Alpha, just confirming QAS did initially say they would meet you at 512 Fire Station. Is that still the case, over?
1: Mike, I'm Kiwana, 432 Alpha.
0: Mike, I'm 432 Alpha, over.
1: Mike, I'm 432 Alpha, we're code 1, over.
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1: 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She is uninjured, does not require QAS. We are now code 4, over.
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I'm 4 6 Alpha, I'm 8 iPhone, hospital, 1 5 5 5 5 5 5 5 5 5 5 5 5 5 5 5 5 5 5 5 5 5 5 5 5 5 5 5 5 5 5 5 5 5 5 5 5 5 5 5 5 5 5 5 5 5 5 5 5 5 5 5 5 5 5 5 5 5 5 5 5 5 5 5 5 5 5 5 5 5 5 5 5 5 5 5 5 5 5 5 5 5 5 5 5 5 5 5 5 5 5 5 5 5 5 5 5 5 5 5 5 5 5 5 5 5 5 5 5 5 5 5 5 5 5 5 5 5 5 5 5 5 5 5 5 5 5 5 5 5 5 5 5 5 5 5 5 5 5 5 5 5 5 5 5 5 5 5 5 5 5 5 5 5 5 5 5 5 5 5 5 5 5 5 5 5 5 5 5 5 5 5 5 5 5

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0: Bravo 4 487 Alpha. I got a single vehicle into a ditch, no injury, no person trapped. 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And can we have a stop for the call over?
1: Alright, 487 Alpha, single vehicle into a ditch, no injury, no person trapped. 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

0: Foxtrot Alpha, Kulana, 487
1: Alpha. Foxtrot
0: 487 Alpha, River. 487 Alpha, police are leaving vehicle at 62. No injuries, and it's code 4 for 487
1: Alpha. Foxtrot 487
0: Alpha,
1: police are leaving vehicle at 62. No injuries, code 4, 1919.

0: Kona, 451 Alpha, over.
1: Roger, 451 Alpha, pass message.
0: Kona, 451 Alpha, be advised. Another region has taken a 0004, stating there is a shed on fire at this address on 107 Cliff Jones Road. Unsure what is stored in the shed. No one injured, over.
1: Confirming you said there is a shed on fire at the address given. Can you confirm what resources then responded to this, over?
0: Python 451 Alpha, confirmative, shed on fire. 451 Bravo has been paid. And Cara 51 are organising a crew. I will also add all services, 3S2PS and Anzac Nova.
1: Python 451 Alpha, copy all ferry codes, approximately 1.5 minutes, over.
0: Python 451 Alpha, acknowledge you, care approximately 1.5 minutes, 2034.

0: Five four three one up, over.
1: Welcome 451 Alpha, caution message.
0: 451 Alpha, auxiliary, they're just requesting if you would prefer Bravo or Echo Appliance, over.
1: Welcome 451 Alpha, can we request if the mission crews have Bravo and Echo? If not, Echo at this stage, over.
0: 451 Alpha, acknowledge. Take both, if not Echo. 2238.
1: 451 Alpha.
0: 451 Alpha, over.
1: 451 Alpha, have you ever had any further information on this shed fire? And have you had any response from Tower 51, over?
0: 451 Alpha, no further details to provide at this stage, and we will attempt to get an ETA to clarify 17. Final clarify, whatever.

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0: Alfa, Charlie 4, Charlie 51.
1: Phantom Charlie 51, over.
0: Michael Brown, Terra 51, responding, crew of 4, with James, right?
1: Phantom Terra 51, responding, crew of 4, back on that Terra 51, to be advised for the 000 caller, that it is a shed on fire, cruiser operating on one direct, over.
0: Michael Brown, message received, over.
1: Phantom Terra 51, acknowledge 2035.

0: 451 Alpha.
1: 451
0: Alpha, we're at Tri 2 at address given. Ultimate on scene, site is a shed. No persons inside, I repeat, no persons inside. Surrounded by thick foliage, unable to get a full size up at this stage. We're in action, one line of case 1, over.
1: 451 Alpha, Tri 2 address given, occupant on scene, it is a shed, no person inside, surrounded by thick foliage, unable to get a full size up, in action, one line of case 1, 237.

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1: Mike on 453 Alpha, over.
0: 453 Alpha proceeding, crew of 5.
1: Mike on 453 Alpha, crew of 5, 58.

0: 4 51 Alpha.
1: Tricon 4 51 Alpha, over.
0: Tricon 4 51 Alpha, we have a residential shed on board, it's approximately 6 metres by 10 metres, shut in a brick with a tin roof, surrounded by extremely thick foliage, difficult to get full size up, we're in action, one lot of tank one, breathing apparatus, attempting to offload power now. This incident we know as current control, incident controller, FO Bond, control vehicle 51 Alpha, over.
1: Alpha, you have a residential shed on fire, approximately 6 metres by 10 metres, brick construction with a tin roof, surrounded by thick foliage, difficult to get a full size up, give crews in action, one light takes one. Can you confirm the control name? Our control vehicle is 451 Alpha and if the controller is SO1, over.

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0: Hotel Zone 4 with 1 Alpha Tower Control. KLF 2 building has now been oscillated. We're in action, 1 lower page 1. 1 thing is VA. External offensive attack. Over.
1: Python 41 Alpha Tower Control, part of the building has now been isolated in action 1-9 of case 1, 1 human VA, external offensive attack. Python 41 Alpha, for information, we also have crew 2 from 427 Alpha who will be attending, and we have crew TV station 405 from Korean, over.
0: 4-1 Alpha Tower Control, can you repeat the last who is responding with her turn over?
1: Python 427 Alpha, correction, 4-1 Alpha Tower Control, 427 Alpha will be responding with crew of 2, over.
0: 4-1 Alpha Tower Control, copy the last, further last, currently no exposures, would be very heavy foliage around property, difficult to get around structure, over.
1: Python 41 Alpha, acknowledge last, no exposures, however very heavy foliage around the property, difficult to get around structure, 2254.
2: 427 Alpha.
1: Python 427 Alpha, over.
2: 27 Alpha, we responded with a crew of 2, approximately 2 minutes ago.
1: 27 Alpha, you responded with a crew of 2, approximately 2 minutes ago, 2254. Final corner, 427 Alpha, over. Python 427 Alpha, P5, crews are operating on 1 direct, over. Python 427 Alpha, acknowledge 1 direct, 2255.

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1: Tower Control
0: 51-Alpha, Tower Control, over. 4-4-51-Alpha, we are the majority of the, extinguished majority of the form, against the Hong Kong. That is still visible. The structure has sustained significant structural damage. All crews have been advised that only external actions are being only external actions are on.
1: 4-4-51-Alpha, Tower Control, you've extinguished the majority of the fire. Closing down hotspot. Access is still difficult. The structure has sustained significant structural damage. All crews advised. Only external actions. 3304.

0: 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Replenishment, over.
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1: Golden Pool,
0: 1 Alpha Tower Control. We now have two teams in VA. External offensive attack, one line on the Bravo side, one line on the Delta side. Repeat, external attack. Over.
1: Michael, 41 Alpha Tower Control, you now have two teams in VA. External offensive attack, one line on the Bravo side, one on the Delta. External attack, 2309.

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0: Foxtrot 451, Alpha Tower Control. The airspace team has now been established. We have had some structural collapse on the Charlie Delta corner. All crews from power still external. Over.
1: Alpha Tower Control, VA safety team now established. We've had some structural collapse on the Charlie Delta corner. All crews still external. 2370.

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0: 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We are extinguishing the hot spot. We're getting the hot spot. Interject, also on scene. Over.
1: 4 51 Alpha Fire Jack, yeah, you're extinguishing. We're getting down hot spot. Interject, also on scene.

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2: Foxtrot 451 Alpha, current control.
0: Foxtrot 451 Alpha, current control, over.
2: Foxtrot 451 Alpha, current control. Four is now being fully extinguished. Engine control has been shut down. All crews have been released. Area has been taped off with the flight service tape due to structural potential for collapse. Residents have been notified of this. Stingray safe. Code 451 Alpha. Over.
0: All 51 Alpha fire is completely extinguished. Incident control has been shut down. All crews have been released. Area has been taped off with fire service tape due to potential structural collapse. Residents have been advised. Team has been maintained. Engaged code 4 0027.

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1: Charles calling 436, help further.
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1: 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X-ray, kilo, upper, over.
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0: 436 Alpha, single vehicle RTC, all persons accounted for, primary secondary completed, vehicles on the back of the tow truck, areas made safe, left of QPS, we're code 4 over.
1: On 36 Alpha, single vehicle RTC, all persons accounted for, primary secondary search complete. Vehicle is on the tow truck, traffic is in PSL code 4, 0225.

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0: Palm 412 Alpha, we're code 2. Small patch of grass on fire. We're in action, case 1. 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
0: Small patch of grass on fire, approximately 10 metres by 20 metres. Fire's been extinguished. There may still be some residual smoke in the area for a small period of time, but we're code 4. Over.
1: Hotel Alpha, small patch of grass, 20 metres by 10 metres. Fire extinguished. Some residual smoke will be in the area for some time. You're code 4. Thank you.

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1: we'll have you turning out to back up 417 Alpha to an automatic alarm at the ETEC at 96 Bus Street, Burnett Head. Special information is a natural gas line throughout the premises. 417 Alpha has been paid for us.
0: 412 Alpha, acknowledge fire call, we're responding, over.
1: 412 Alpha, acknowledge responding, 0408.

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1: Hi, Houston, Alpha, Eva.
0: Alpha,
1: welcome, Houston, Alpha. We're responding, crew 1, sorry.
0: Hi, Houston, Alpha, responding, crew 1 and 3. There is what's the name?

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0: 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I believe the sector has been activated to the main area. Top of the call, over.
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0: 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Activation believed to be from steam from machinery. System has been reset. Management and security have been notified, and we're code 12. 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
0: Viacom 412 Alpha, we have a two vehicle RTC with one code 9 Alpha encapsulated in one of the vehicles. 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
1: Mike, I'm 412 Alpha, over.
0: 12 Alpha, 1-9. Mike Alpha has been released from the vehicle and is in the hands of QAS. We're making the scene safe. Over.
1: 412 Alpha, 1-9. Mike Alpha is released from the vehicle in hands of QAS. You're making the scene safe. 0653.

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1: Parking 412 Lima, over.
0: Tom Kawana, 412 Lima, we've been released from incident, we're code 4, over.
1: 412 Lima, code 4, 0700.

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0: 412 Alpha, two vehicle RTC, one code 9 Alpha in the hands of QAS. Scene's been made safe and it's code 4 for 412 Alpha. Over.
1: 412 Alpha, two vehicle RTC, one code 9 Alpha in the hands of QAS. Scene's been made safe, your code 4, 0704.

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1: Final hook 85 Roman.
0: 74 Alpha, work code 2, single vehicle RTC, union to a guardrail. Falcon is out of the vehicle, QA from flight, we're investigating over.
1: Final hook 74 Alpha, code 2, single vehicle RTC, into guardrail, offense out of vehicle, QS on time, investigating through.

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1: Welcome 474 Alpha, Eva.
0: 474 Alpha, single big one RTC, single occupant again, QAS, interest, minor injuries. Stop on spoiler.
1: 474 Alpha, single vehicle RTC, single occupant in Kansas, who has been treated for minor injury. Sub 14, 0727. Michael 471-4 Alpha, over.
0: 74 Alpha, go ahead.
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0: Alpha, that's negative.
1: Point out, GPS not required, 0727.

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1: Alright, come 432 Kilo, over.
0: 432 Kilo responding.
1: 432 Kilo, you're responding, 0732. Michael 451 Alpha, over.
0: 451 Alpha, go ahead.
1: 451 Alpha, additional details from QAS. I have advised the caller that the accident is located on the Bruce Highway between the primary school and the BP petrol station near the bend in the road. Looks to be in the vicinity of Murphy's Road, over.
2: Roger, I missed you, Steve, over.
1: 451 Alpha, acknowledge 0732, 5432 Kilo, do you copy last, over?
3: Mark on 432 Kilo, that was received, over.
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1: Mark on 434 Alpha, over.
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1: Final central round, over. 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
1: Alpha,
0: 451 Alpha, we're in attendance, QAS and QPS in attendance. We have a single vehicle off the road, up the embankment, more to follow over.
1: Alpha 451 Alpha in attendance, QAS, QPS in attendance, we have a single vehicle off the road, up the embankment, more to follow, 0750.

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1: Hi, Hong Kong, for now, over.
0: 451 Alpha, we're in action with stabilisation. We have a single female in the cabin, not in traps, minor injuries. Once the vehicle is stabilised, we'll effect a extrication of the vehicle, over.

0: Buckhamford, from an Alpha in after stabilization. We have a single female in the cabin, not in traps. Minor injuries, one vehicle stabilized, will affect extrication. 451 Alpha, be advised we have 432 Kilo also responding to incident.
1: Cyclone 451 Alpha, that's affirmative, 432 Kilo can proceed on code 30 at this stage. Could we also have ETA on QPS? They are not here, over.
0: 5 on 4 Alpha, affirmative, 432 Kilo can proceed on a 30 and requesting ETA on QPS. 0800, 5 on 432 Kilo, over.
1: 5 on 432 Kilo, that's received. Downgrading proceeding, we're approximately 5 minutes away from this, over.
0: 5 on 432 Kilo, downgrading to proceeding, approximately 5 at ETA, 0800.

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0: 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Be advised, 412 Lima proceeding, over.
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0: 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Walker Street has been blocked off, over.
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1: Viacom 451 Alpha, over.
0: 451 Alpha, casualty has been transported to Gympie Hospital. Vehicle has been removed from the roadway via tow truck, leaving the scene in the hands of QPS, please tow 4, over.
1: 451 Alpha, casualty transported to Gympie Hospital. Vehicle removed from roadway by tow truck, leaving scene in the hands of QPS, code 4, you're at 851.
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2: Viacom 412 Alpha, 1 code 9 Mike Alpha, transported to Bundaberg Base Hospital. Road remains closed, left in the hands of QPS. Code 4, back to Brigade Business, over.
0: Viacom 412 Alpha, code 91 Mike Alpha, transported to Bundaberg Branch Hospital, road is still closed, that's in hands of QPS, code 4, Brigade Business, 0851.

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0: Flying on 432 kilo, no one replied, code 4,
1: yeah. I'm flying on 412 Lima, over. Flying
0: on 412 Lima, over. Lima is code 5, over.
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0: Michael 432 Alpha, two vehicle RTC, scene has been made safe, all batteries have been disabled, one casualty transported to Maryborough Base Hospital, we are now code 4, over.
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0: 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I'm searching Sheriff QIS being transported. OCPS descending, over.
1: Falcon 473 Alpha, primary and secondary search completed. One person in care of QIS being transported. Stand by, we're just checking on GPS status. Falcon 473 Alpha, QPS are showing on route. We've just requested an ETA, over.
0: Falcon 473 Alpha, message received.
1: 473 Alpha, 0947.
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3: Falcon 436 Alpha, over.
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0: 36 Alpha.
1: Echo 436 Alpha, over.
0: This is 436 Alpha. Can you confirm which panels are activated at the hospital, over?
1: Icom 436 Alpha, be advised the RL screen closed, panel over.
0: Icom, this is 436 Alpha, acknowledge mask, over.
1: 090. Icom 433 Alpha, over. Icom 433 Alpha, over. Michael 433 Alpha from GPS, they have an approximate ETA of 5 minutes, over.
2: Welcome, 473 Alpha, message received.
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0: Auckland, this is 436 Alpha. Auckland, 436 Alpha, over. Auckland, this is 436 Alpha, we're code 1, evacuation in progress, investigating, over.
1: Auckland, 436 Alpha, code 1, evacuation in progress, investigating, 3954.

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0: 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Viacom 436 Alpha, no signs of smoke or fire, stop on call, over.
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